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And I only drink when I overthink. 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
1: 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They all be vibing to that same beat.
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And saying sorry doesn't heal the wounds. I was hurt, knowing that I was hurting you. Your reflections in the waters that I drown in. Wasn't looking for nobody when you found me. When the sun clears now, I peek a bit.

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0: 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I just wanna be a child again.